0: morning, guys. I got Lloyd Lambert going northbound on 65 from Frontier.
1: Is he eluding you?
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0: 7 Cedar 2, where you at?
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0: Okay. 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
0: Times 1 out of Montrose County, it'll be a misdemeanor FTA traffic offense, $1,000 bond. It looks like cash or surety bond.

0: 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Potential locate on that target. 12344, dose move.
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1: Delta 17.
0: Lassa Duran, David Union, Robert, Adam Norris, personal Lonnie, Lincoln Ocean, Nora, Ida, stand by Sanford, sorry.

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0: Mm-hmm. 1834.

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0: 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Can we try that party out of Utah, please?
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0: She's clear, valid on a non-CDL license out of Moab.
1: I copy. If there's a DMV photo, can you send that to Sedna County? Just to verify.
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0: 1041 in CAD. Good afternoon.
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0: 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We'll be clear. We're going to CRO for now.
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0: Hotchkiss 2.
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0: Copy, thanks. Hotchkiss 5.
1: I'm 10-4, about to go off duty. 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

0: 13. 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
0: It's showing me off duty. 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
1: Yeah, I'm sorry. 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Thanks.

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0: with an ocean coming back clear current on a 2004 Chrysler Crossfire to Alexander Morales out of Layton.
1: Forward, please.
0: 1906.
2: Delta Lodge, please forward, clear and found driver when you're ready. 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

0: Hodges for Last of Carrillo is showing clear no record, Colorado. Do you have an oil in?
1: Hey, firm. It is 12164-0672.

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0: 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He is showing clear valid on an adult regular out of Glenwood Springs.
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0: 70824.
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0: Safari.

0: SS 17 Delta, last is Ravali shown clear, canceled, denied judgment on an adult state ID out of Austin.
1: Nice, happy, thank you.
0: You're welcome. Time's 19:30.

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0: Show me leaving Montrose Jail. 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
0: SO 8. SO 13.
2: Goodbye.
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0: Cedar 4.
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0: Cedar 7.
2: Okay.
0: Roger, it's 4.
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0: 1956.

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0: SO 20, I've got a physical disturbance at 654 Cedar Avenue in Crawford.
1: Cedar Avenue.
0: 1959. SO 13, copy. Physical, no weapons, no ETOH.
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0: 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They're all declining EMS.
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1: Right.
0: Still sounding pretty calm. The male party said there was no ETOH involved, but female party does sound like she is to me.

0: 911, please respond to 111 West 8th Street for a male, 9 years old, conscious breathing, has 103 fever, and parents are unable to get him to the ER. Time of page 2015.
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2: Advising, I'm going to call CDOT. We have reports of a large log in the road right before Pleasure Park on Highway 92 in the westbound lane.
3: All right, copy.
2: 16.
4: Yeah, so it's funny I saw that. It's more like a 4 or 5 foot fence post.
2: Thank you. 2017.
5: Lincoln 2, I'm going to be passing through that area in just a minute. I'll go ahead and get that out of the road when I pass it.
2: Lincoln 2, thank you. At 2017.

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2: 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First of London, Lincoln Ocean Nora, David Ocean Nora. 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

SO20. All right, we'll be clear. You can close it out and report to follow. 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
1: Ambulance 11, copy. Law enforcement responding as well. We're attempting abdominal thrust.
0: Copy that.
1: 2046.

0: 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It was 13 will be en route as well.
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0: Apparently the party has gotten rid of his choking problem and is refusing EMS.
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0: Do you have an agency assist for 770 Northwest Cedar Avenue? Delaney Adair needs notified that Daniel Windemaker has been transported to Delta County Jail from Montrose. They have a protection order against each other.
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0: SO19.
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0: I believe it's going to be Colorado, David Queen Sam, Zebra 02.
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0: Delta, so 13. Can I get another 28?
1: SO 13.
0: Colorado, Frank Charles David, John 37. Should come back on a black motorcycle.
1: It does. Clear current to black 2025 Harley Davidson to Charles Perry out of Orchard City.
0: Copy, thank you.
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0: 911 hang up from 270 North Portal Street. On call back, I talked to an Aurora. She confirmed her information and stated there was no emergency.
1: I copy, Wickham 0.
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0: 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Thanks, SO 19.
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0: Cedar 2.
1: Code 4, thank you.
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0: SO8.
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0: SO13.
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0: SO19.
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0: Yes, 08.
2: 10-4, thanks.
0: Yes, 013.
3: 10-4.
0: Cedar 2.
1: 10-4, thank you.
0: Cedar 4.
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I'm a page 019.

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0: Paging the fire department to 39855 Panorama Road for carbon monoxide in the house. House is evacuated.
1: Copy. If you could have fire advise if they need us to respond.
0: Copy, time to 052.

County Fire Department, respond to 39855 Panorama Road for carbon monoxide in the house. House is evacuated. Timeout 052.

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0: 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Have a good morning.
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1: 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Building is evacuated. Law enforcement will respond if needed.

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0: We're back at the station, back on pagers. 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

0: 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I didn't change my car radio. Show me out with a male party behind the senior center on Meeker Street.
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0: 119-2905. Have a good morning.
1: Summer at 157.

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0: 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Have a good morning.
1: You as well. 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
0: Highway 15, 838 with a Napa and a plate. I'll get that in a second.

0: David 6, that's 28 out of Nevada, 388-0-T3. Sam 6, out with him.
1: Copy, it's coming back clear currents on a 2024 Hyundai, looks like a rental car.

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1: He's clear, valid, I'll attach.
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0: 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First up, Richard stayed on the line. He was very sleepy. You could tell nothing sounded suspicious.
1: All right, copy. 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
1: Copy at 538. 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
0: 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Good morning.
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That was page 636.

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0: 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Have a good morning.
1: Well, 709.
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0: 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Can you stand down North Fork 4, please?
1: North Fork, did you copy?
2: Yeah, I copy. I'm in service, but I'm on scene.
1: Copy, 7-11.
3: Delta Lincoln 1, on duty. Seven, four, six, three, two. How does the office? Good morning.
1: Morning, 7-11.

Delta, ping on the ambulance. 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You control is clear of scene. Copy 716.

0: 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Can you show us clear and in districts, please?
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cars prepared for ready in 5 seconds. Highway 92 is Stafford Lane southbound. Delta Airing ready. Highway 92 is Stafford Lane southbound on Stafford. So, Silver Monza wagon, fossil license plate David Edward George Charles 35, returns clear for on a Silver 2021 Mazda CX-5 to Mary Mersman out of Austin. Tailgating, RV is willing, airborne 38 Delta 734.

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0: 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Is 22 on something?
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0: T26 with boy instead of 8. It'll come back clear current on a red 2023 Tesla Model Y registered to Michelle Purvis out of Cedar Ridge.
1: Okay, that's it. I'll be in traffic at the firehouse.
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1: 36.
0: Three mile holding Colorado, left of Paul Union Robert. Victor Ida Sam, first of Michelle. 1971, 0923.

0: 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She comes back clear, valid, out of Cedarge.
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0: A report of an abandoned vehicle on the corner of B50 Road and 2100. Be a red Hyundai, four-door sedan. It's been there for a day or so, but the RP says it's been there previously. It has no plates.
1: Okay, I'll check it out.
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0: Making calls.
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0: I have a citizen assist at 115 First Street. RP said that she was told to call in when she had caught a cat, but she caught a skunk instead. I did advise DOW.
1: I copy. Thank you.
0: She does want an officer to assist her, though.
1: I'm en route.
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0: 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One 10, that comes out clear on a 2024 white Nissan to Leafland, USA, out of Alpharetta, Georgia. Expiration is showing 10 of 26.
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0: An RP call in for a welfare check on a young lady in the middle of the road across the street from Stinker's. He said she's in the median, wearing a white shirt, dark blue jeans, and walking up and down the middle.
1: I copy. So they're meaning she's in the median of Highway 92 or Highway 50.
2: 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I'll go advise her. 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
0: it. Got a report of a fire alarm 600 Willowwood Lane. 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
1: Copy.
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0: 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Tango's back clear, current on a gray 2016 Jeep Cherokee, registered to Amy Price out of Delta.
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0: Can I report of a abandoned vehicle? It's at the Double J Recycling, 21358 Austin Road. It's a black Ford Hyundai. No plate.
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0: 937.

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0: Okay, it's in the little parking area. It's not blocking any traffic. Would you mind seeing if you can find it out of another state?
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0: 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Can you forward, please?
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0: Just advising your patient fell from a ground vehicle. She does have right hip and shoulder pain. 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She's diabetic with a pacemaker and does have history of heart attack.
1: Copy that. Thank you.

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0: 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You can CRO this call.
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0: 再给我一听，等等。
1: Good.
0: Was able to find the VIN attached to that vehicle out of Texas. It comes back clear, current on a red 2019 Hyundai, registered to a Alanis Gerardo out of Texas.
1: Copy. Will you send that over to me?
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0: At 10:14. SO 14, Delta. Have a citizen assist for 30176 Highway 92. RP stated last night about 1930. A male by first of Daniel threatened to beat him. He does have it on video and would like to make a report about it. He stated a phone call only would be fine.
1: Okay, I'll give him a call.
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1: You're welcome at 10-18.

Barrier car is mile marker 5, highway 65 northbound. Prepare for ready in approximately 5 seconds. Continuing ready, mile marker 5, highway 65 northbound. RP stated a brown pickup, unsure make or model. Keeps going over the yellow line and speeding, getting close to the vehicle in front of him. RP is willing to sign. Aired on the authority of Delta County Sheriff's Office at 1023.

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0: Delta, Hill 18.
1: Hill 18.
0: If I'm reading that return right, it just has the, quote, previous owner's information. Looks like that's been closed out of Texas record, so I don't have any idea who that vehicle belongs to. It's not blocked. Down.
1: SO18, I copy. It's not blocking. The previous owner is has nothing to do with the plate. It's going to be the owner, Austin Moreno.
0: Charlie.
1: 1035.

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1: That's 18.
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0: 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That is unrelated to the call I'm on.

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0: 量自然去晒的。That fleet, Husky 3 just ran the stop of the I'm going to attempt to contact here.
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0: SPLM 33. I'll be on my pack set in the area just north of Montezuma County Road, J as in John and G as in George. Likely won't have any reception on my pack set. Should be back to my vehicle by 1300.
1: I had a 911 hang up at 295 West Main Street. RP did answer when I called her back, and she stated it was an accident and that she did a misdial. She verified her name and location, no signs of distress.
2: Okay, zero.
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0: 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I'm just confirming the date of birth on Shannon.
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0: Okay. Well, my call, Chicken 3 said we are in contact, and once we get confirmation, we'll be moving on with that.
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0: I'm United Conference.
1: 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What is the bond on this?
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1: Okay, thank you.
0: 1052.

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You can just ID this gentleman here in the car, and then we load it around here.

0: Alaska 3, you got a mail out of Colorado for you.
1: 3, go ahead.
0: Mail in Colorado. Last Booth, Boy, Ocean, Ocean, Tom Henry. First of Thad, Tom Henry, Adam, David, David. Date of birth is 1977-0513.

0: is 3. He comes back clear, valid, out of steerage.
1: 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Thank you. You can change the address of this to the stop and save in Hotchkiss.
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0: 911 call at 191 East Hotchkiss Avenue. RPC is that her phone was saying she was out of service, so she called 911 to make sure that she would still be able to get through to us.
1: Okay, no emergency though.
0: Negative.

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0: Hey, while you're down there, would you mind swinging by the clerk's office and picking me up my two warrants?
1: Yeah, sure. I could do that.
0: Thank you, sir.

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0: Colorado Tom or a Queen, 145.
1: Nine, that comes back clear, current on a maroon 2010 Ford 1500 pickup, registered to Wilhelmina and Heath Terrell out of Delta.
0: 10-4-4, please.
2: Yeah. 81137.
1: 81137.
2: Copy, thank you.
1: You're welcome, 1114.
2: Montrose, Pistil.
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2: Sorry, my CAD's acting up. Can I just get the driver status for Mays? He's holding an instruction permit.
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1: Delta Ambulance Station 2, please respond to 510 West Main Street in Cedar Ridge for a 74-year-old female, conscious breathing with assist. Just had knee surgery, possibly injured from a fall, time of page 1115.
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1: 5 Adam 11.
0: I'm sorry, but could you also notify CDOT on my crash from this morning that there's a D-post down as well? And then I'll let you know what I end up deciding when I get back to it for corrections.
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0: yourself or another. Definitely aware, I spoke to Ms. Campbell, and she's not happy, so I'm sure she will be calling you guys back, but we are not going to talk to her any further.
1: Perfect. Thanks, 7-11-19.

KLT, this is Montrose on Southwest Net. There was an accident this morning at Highway 160 and milepost 69, and the trooper advised that there is a D-post down.

0: It is Highway 160 and standby for direction. Five Adam 11, Montrose.
1: Montrose, 5 Adam 11 is going to be on the eastbound side of the road. It's about the 69.4 or so.
0: Thank you, 1122.
2: Delta Cedar 6, I apologize, I'm very busy, but can you open your traffic stop? Northwest 9th, Northwest Cedar.
3: 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For male, 82, heavy breathing, not conscious, and wedged between the wall and bed. Have page 1123.
2: Cedar 6, license plate, White Young William, Charles 85.
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0: That civil assist has been scheduled for 1 at 501 East Georgia Avenue, and I'll be clear of that call.
1: 1124.
0: Delta Ambulance 11.
2: Delta Ambulance 13.
1: It is 13.
2: Yes, ma'am. We're going to divert and go to the non-conscious heavy breathing call on Stonebridge. Can you let the next unit know that?
1: Copy, 1124.
0: Delta Ambulance 11.
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1: About 3. Okay, thanks.
0: Thank you.
2: 11:27. Watch with 77. Can you put me out at the Whistle Express car wash?
0: 11:27.
3: Any ambulance, please respond to 3935 Highway 133 for a 97-year-old female. Fell twice today. No injuries that are apparent. Time of page 11:26.
2: Montrose 5 Adam 11. I'll deal with the Durango office on crash reports.
0: 11:26.
4: You're here at 385, and there is no one here with a medical pending motion. So unless you have a different address, we'll be clear and available.
0: Copy. That was the address that they were getting GPS wise.
4: Sorry, no one here needs assistance. We're clear and available.
0: Copy, 11:26.

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1: Ambulance 11. Ambulance 11, go ahead.
0: Yes, ma'am. You couldn't assign that. Lift assist on 510 West Main to Ambulance 21 and show us en route to assist Ambulance 13.
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0: 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P at 270 South 4th Street, who says she's being threatened by her mother's husband. He does have a gun on him currently.
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2: 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I'll actually be off duty still, investigation on call, though.
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1: Said he does currently have the gun on him and she's hiding with her infant son.
0: Copy. You run it attached, James Reinerson.
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2: Hey, I was just curiosity for 5. I know PD7 offered earlier. 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

0: 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Copy 1135. 230 Delta. James is clear, suspended, child support, non-payment, restrained, and corrections client. He does have firearm, weapon, alcohol, and controlled substances. The RP did advise that he did pull out his gun and loaded it and pointed it at her.
1: 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Show me on scene.
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1: Negative on that door.
0: Copy. The ML subject's going to be located in the backyard. The RV's inside the house.
1: Okay, I'll make my way around back. Tell her to stay inside.
0: I copy. 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
1: Negative, he may have left the area.
0: I got the 1141.
2: 85, dropping down to standard.
0: I got the 1141.
2: Same traffic.
0: 41.
2: Hotchkiss 3, PD5. Do you have any known vehicles that he may have fled in?
1: No, the vehicle that I know of is still here. I got a couple sheds we can clear when you guys get here.
2: Copy.

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1: North or 4, I copy. Is that going to be for the Highway 133 or Bayonne, Garen, Rehab?
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0: Request for an inspection at 5570 2100 Road. It's going to be on a pickup truck. RP did state that they are in Telluride and would drive all the way back down to Delta. Just give them a call beforehand.
1: Copy. You can go ahead and sign it to me. I'm in the area on something else right now, but I'll give them a call when I'm done.
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1: 14.
0: 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I'll be clear for now.
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0: Be clear from Delta Health and route to the jail. 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
4: 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I'll head to Stop and Save. 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
7: 39L, you can close the port follow, and when you get a chance, I'll take an agency assist on this.
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8: Go ahead.
0: I have a party on the line who lost her keys this morning on the Van Tile Trail. Are you available to speak with her?
8: Yeah, cell phone.
0: 1200.
4: Firm, did she mention a red hat?
5: 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Only thing she said was blue jeans.
4: Got me.
7: 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I'll be out of that. Stop and safe.
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1: Delta 18.
0: 50376.
1: Copy, it's all of you.
2: Delta Peony Ambulance.
1: Peony Ambulance.
2: Hugo is clear to see, no transport.
1: Copy, it's all of you. That's all 18, Delta.
0: He's clear, we're good.
1: Jeremy's clear.
0: Copy, I'll be working on that instruction.
1: 12 of you.
0: Delta, no 44 something.
1: 12 of you.
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3: 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I have the owner's information if you should see her.
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0: Delta Cortry. Can you send a patrol deputy to the front of the courthouse, please, over on Palmer Street?
1: Available deputy, able to respond to that.
2: Laying at 322, myself ahead of that.
1: You copy, 1209.
0: Lincoln 3, Court 3, if I could also get a truck over here, we have a male that's passed out in his vehicle.

0: respond to Delta Courthouse for a male subject passed out in a vehicle, sign of page 1112, direction 1211.
1: Copy at 1211. Lincoln 1 Delta, did you copy that?

0: Delta Winter 3.
1: 3.
0: Will you notify DPD 2?
1: I copy. Break David 3, Delta. Can you respond to the Delta Courthouse with Lincoln 3 for a subject pass out in their vehicle? 12-12.
2: Delta Ambulance 13's out at the ER.
1: 12-12.
3: Delta Peony Ambulance.
1: Peony Ambulance.
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1: 12-12.
4: Delta Ambulance, 12 shows en route.
1: 12-13.

0: 221, Gunnison.
1: Go ahead.
0: I have a different party that lost a single key yesterday somewhere on Main Street. Are you available to speak with her?
1: Yes, sir.
0: 1214.

0: 114, Denison.
1: 114.
0: We had a male party named Alan Johnson that called in about 11 o'clock for a burn log at 60 Mystery Lane. We did advise him it must be out by noon due to the red flag. I've tried calling him and texting him and have not been able to get a hold of him. Are you able to respond and make sure that fire's out?
1: Copy.
0: 12:15.

0: 12:50.
1: Lincoln 3, SO18 direct, do you need me to block traffic anywhere?
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0: 3 Delta.
1: Go ahead.
0: The 28 given is clear, expired in 2019, and attached in the call.
1: Okay, thank you.
2: 19. 85, PD7. Go ahead. I just talked with the cashier at Gamble's, and he said that same description came in and went out the back entrance just a couple minutes ago.

0: 去跟分。902 Gunnison. 1220.
1: Go ahead.
2: Just want to confirm, did you advise the contact corner?
1: I did not.
2: I copy, thanks. 1220.

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1: Go ahead.
0: I just want to confirm you guys are at Campbell.
1: Confirm.
0: 1223.

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1: Charlie 13.
0: Charlie 50 at the 143, Colorado, Charles Union, Ida, Boy 43 on a blue Honda Civic sedan.
1: 1226.

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0: We're clear of the scene, no patient contact. We're going to do that transfer.
1: They copy you, 1228.
3: Be clear, Gamble. BD7's going to go sit at the residence. Me and BD5 will stay mobile looking for him.
1: They copy, it's all 28.

0: 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So, did you have any luck locating that gold van that SO9 had you looking for?
1: I mean, there was plenty of 28s attached to him, but not a gold van.
0: Happy, thank you.
1: You're welcome at 1229.

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1: 1232.
0: And that is your report to follow, thank you.
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1: And copy, and the second party is last of Cotton, Common, first of Susan, Common, date of birth 9-2-1956.

0: Arc 942 Montrose.
1: Go ahead.
0: Test subject is also returning clear, valid, adult, regular.
1: I copy. Show me out on situation.
0: 1235.
2: 5, I'm clear.
0: Copy, 1235. Three Delta.
2: What?
0: I found that 28. It's a gold 2006 Toyota passenger van. To first of Nelly, last of Rains out of Hotchkiss. Displays David Ida, David George 67. And then I found a second 28 that was involved in a traffic stop at the beginning of this month. If you want that as well.
2: I copy. Yeah, we just attach them for now. And just your 43, I have the K-8 and the West Elk Clinic on a shelter in place.
0: I copy. It's all 36.
3: Delta M is 31 and into the hospital for that transfer.
0: It's all 36.
3: I'll be on the street lane.
0: 1236.

0: 31 Delta.
1: 31, go ahead.
0: Delta Health called in and advised Alita was taking that transport.
1: Sandwich 31, copy.
0: Great.

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0: I think PD's all tied up. I took a look at 57 now. You're safe to zero.
1: 12:30 then.

0: that's 59.
1: That's 59.
0: You could show me 1024, 10-8. Montrose Lake Charlie 13, you clear PA.
1: Twelve 41.

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0: PD7, Oshka 3, are you at the house?
1: PD7, I'm up out a block down, watching the front entrance.
0: I copy. Can you do me a favor and run the plate on that purple car that's in the driveway?
1: Affirmative.

0: 7. That's Colorado. Edward Henry Nora, William 86.
1: 45. Bronco 3, Delta.
2: Say that.
1: 28 that I have attached.
2: Yeah, go ahead and attach that, and can we get an ATL blowout for Mr. Reinerson and those vehicles? At least the gold band for sure.
1: 1246.

0: Atlantic Way. Does Hotchkiss need more resources up there?
1: Yes.
0: Okay, thank you.

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0: 51.

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0: You can show us at Delta Health, thank you.
1: 35.

0: still good. We'll head out.
1: Hey, firm, I think 5 and 6 are about to be back in town. We should be good. I'm just going to do a warrant.
0: Copy. Break. Delta PD 5.
2: 5.
0: We open an agency assist and close it out. Report to follow for myself. And 7 and I will be back in route in Paonia.
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0: Ambulance District 1, please respond to 814-1550 Road, unit number A for a female, 73, possible stroke, time of page 1302.
1: One eleven.
2: I have a party on the line that lives at 537 West Park Street in Marble. He would like to make a harassment report. Are you able to respond that way, or I still have him on the phone if you have cell service?
1: Copy, I'll respond. 537 West Park.
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0: You can clear myself and 5-Charlie-8 from this exercise.
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0: 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Can I get an incident number?
1: Just to confirm, the CAD incident number?
0: For an actual report.
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0: Copy.
1: 1323. Just at the 69th westbound. So light Harley weaving through traffic, speeding, and almost caused stick crashes. Riders wearing a black helmet and unknown clothing description. RP's willing to sign. It happened in the city limits of Delta, and they pulled into the Alta and North Delta, and Delta was advised stay or don't leave her to this office, 1323.

0: All cars prepare for a ready in 5 seconds in the area of Alta at 1430 Highway 50. Continuing ready at the Alta at 1430 Highway 50. RP was given the, was stopped at that gas station. It will be a white Harley weaving through traffic, speeding, and almost caused her crashes. Black helmet and clothes. It happened in the Delta city limits, and it is pulled into the Alta at North Delta. RP is willing to sign. Aired on the authority of Montrose at 1325.
1: Montrose, S21 on duty.
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0: transfer this to 1075. I'll be on 550 at the Dallas Creek entrance to the park. Charlie, Young, Adam, Ida, 4-5.
1: June 27.

2 in the blind. Vehicle's returning clear valid on a 2013 green Ford F-150, expiring May of 2027 at 1328.

0: 114, I'll be at the county shelves.
1: 1330. Delta Ambulance District 1, please respond back to the courthouse per law enforcement request. Time of page 1330.

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0: My current's on a 28 out of Colorado, you'll have to go to Rex, expired in 22. Ocean Queen Sam, 699, Colorado. And if you could just forward that return to me.
1: Alright, copy. Your return's clear, Grant. I'll forward it to you.
0: 7-8.
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0: 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I'll be clear at 537 and next door at 575 West Park Street.
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60. Driver, last of Tom, Ida, David, William, Edward, Lincoln, Lincoln, first full of John, common spelling, middle initial Robert, date of birth 11/17 of 74, Utah male, break for Ben. One George Tom, 4/9 William, Edward Young 6, Mary Frank 2, 6/09/47.

0: is that, Ben, out of Colorado?
1: No, it's Utah.
0: We're sorry about that. I had the wrong state. The vehicle is returning clear valid on the GMC Sierra 2021 white in color, expiring March of 2027. Break. Continuing, your driver's returning clear valid. 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
0: Call regarding animal cruelty at 4746 1400 Road. Anonymous parties say that there's a brown horse at the address that does not look well.
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1: You can assign that possible accident on Conroe 3 to me. I'll be in route to go check it out for Elm Somerset.
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2: Did I hear there's a possible accident on County Road 3?
0: 111, there's a report of a vehicle in the ditch across from the group site at Bogan Flats Campground, approximately 30 to 40 feet away from where the RP was standing at the group site in the ditch. And you really have to look for it within the trees. No people around it. It should be a dark green colored SUV, possibly a Toyota 4Runner.
2: Copy. I'll be right to there to take a look.
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0: In your estimation, will they be moving that white truck and trailer soon?
1: Hey, Tom. They're just wrapping up now and getting ready to leave.
0: 10-4, the RTA bus driver just called stating it was a bit in the way, making it difficult for the buses to take that turn.
1: Copy.
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0: Copy that. Has the state been notified?
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0: 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I'm trying to see if there's anybody in this vehicle.
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1: 1 Henry George, Charles George 1, 652, William Adam 0, 675, 13.
0: Copy, thanks. D98 Honda Accord to subjects out of Winnebago.
1: I copy, and you said it came back current. I copy.
0: Looks like it does expire this month.
1: I copy, thank you.
0: 14-17.

0: all Area 5C Delta cars with a road rage. It originated Highway 50 at milepost 53 in Mesa County and is headed towards Delta. Silver Subaru hatchback, possibly a Toyota, or possibly an Outback, are beeping sad Colorado plates, weaving in and out of traffic, cutting people off and speeding. RP's willing aired on the authority of this office at 1420.
1: Montrose, Central 8.
0: Charlie.
1: Leave me unattached, but I'll keep an eye out for that. And if you just make sure Delta has that.
0: Copy, 1420.
2: Two, six. I'm going to be on a business check. Charge slot.
0: 1421. Today ready. Approximately mile marker 53 on Highway 50 southbound. Vehicles described as a silver Subaru hatchback, possibly an Outback. No plate given. Vehicle was aggressive, weaving in and out of traffic, cutting people off and speeding. RP's willing sign air on the authority of CSD at 1421.

0: Montrose, or 60, it's 75.
1: 60.
0: Highway 135, this is 16, partially obstructed Colorado plate, I've got Blue Paul Nora, Richard Ann.
1: R60, there was a lot of wind. Could you repeat the last three?
0: From Queen 63.
1: Thank you, 1423. R16 of Lion vehicles returning clear valid on a 2022 silver Mercedes Sprinter, expiring December of 2026 at 1424.
2: 19 clear.
1: 1424.

0: 111, 110. Go ahead. You good up there? Need any help?
1: Somebody should probably go talk with people where this is registered.
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0: Good.
1: I'll take care of that other detail. Don't worry about it.
0: Copy, thanks. One-ten motors assist.
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0: 111. Is there a need for you to be on scene? I'm wondering if you shouldn't be heading over to State Street. You'd be quicker in case there is something medical. That's negative. I just got done marking where the tire tracks went off the road and taking pictures. Okay, yeah, 110's probably a half hour out. You'd be a lot closer, so if you go check out the medical end of it for me. Copy that. What was that address on State Street? I'm not sure. You have to do a dispatch.
1: 111. The address is 112 West State Street.
0: Great.
1: Address is 112 West State Street.
0: Got it. Thank you.
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0: A residence going to be right across from, or catty corner from, the church.
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0: 111, was state responding to this?
1: 111, I don't believe so.
2: Standby.
1: One 11.
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0: please call Jorge Placencia at 970-901-2400 regarding some vehicles that were stolen as well as check fraud.
1: Montrose S2.
2: Placencia, about this, I'm looking into it now.
0: Okay. 10-4. 1437.
1: Over. Rogers Mesa Store with Colorado David, Idaho David, Frank 56.
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1: 106.
0: What was the original time of the call that came in on this?
1: Yeah. Original time was 1400.
0: Okay.
1: 1439.

0: 3 dots.
1: 1151 G50 Road Boom.
0: 240.
2: Speaking with the owner of the vehicle, they reported this to State Patrol the other night after it happened.
3: Copy, 1420.
1: 111-106. What were they told to do from State Patrol?
2: State wasn't coming. She hit an elk and it was like 12:30 at night. Their insurance and they're working on getting a tow company out here to get it.
1: The state tell them to do an over-the-counter report or online or what? And can they produce a name for you who they talk to?
2: 1 second, 106.
1: Could you switch over to SO1?
0: Police Department, Lester Reinerson, person of James, full middle John. Middle line date of birth is 1/24/1986, foot 305. Hazel eyes, unknown hair, right?
4: One, I think, clear.
0: 1442. Sir's last seen today, wearing a red baseball cap, red shirt, blue jeans, unknown direction of travel, possibly on foot, if located, hold and contact officer. Skins, I believe, Patrick's PD. Again, use caution, aired only 30 of Delta. Watching.
1: Get it out. Are you comfortable that they did report it?
2: They did report it. I get that case number that they filed from them. That are, they did tell them to get plates and everything off the vehicle.
1: Okay, can you give me that case number that they gave you for the state?
2: As soon as they get it from their email, I will get that to you.
1: Okay, disregard. Just get it and put it in the report. I'll just tell the trooper I'm talking to all the info you just told me.

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1: Cedar 6.
0: FEMA holding west of Henry Adam Robert, Mary Ocean Nora. First of Mary Adam Robert, Ida Adam Nora, Nora Edward, 1962-0110.
1: Cedar 6, your driver is clear, valid.
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0: 7. Could you run an attach 2 for me? Both going to be last of Thompson, Tom Henry Ocean, Mary Paul, Sam Ocean Nora, first of Spencer, Sam Paul Edward Nora, Charles Edward Robert, date of birth 2-6-92. Second will be first of Sarah, Sam Adam Robert Adam Henry, date of birth 7-18-1980.
1: Both parties are Clear Valley, Colorado.
0: Thank you.
1: 1450.
0: And I'll be clear of that address.
1: 1450.
2: Good.
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0: try to send you something on something that's occurring or had occurred. 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
0: Last name Maratis, Mary Ocean Robert, Adam Young Tom, Ida Sam, first name Jay, John Adam Young, date of birth 05/11/2004.
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0: 3 Delta.
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0: 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Do you have a second to talk to him?
1: Yeah, cell phone.
0: 1500.

0: Oscar 3, Delta.
1: Go ahead.
0: Received a call from Parson Megan at the Baptist Church in Hotchkiss, 203 West Main. She says they're releasing kids at 3:20 and they would like an escort due to the male subject.
1: Hey, copy. We'll have somebody post up over there. Just for everyone's 42, we believe this gentleman did leave town. I'll update you guys here in a sec.
0: Hey, copy. Do you want me to CRO or leave it on the board?
1: We could CRO that one. We'll have somebody sit over there.
0: 1514.

0: Roger, 6.
1: 2-6.
0: I stopped over at that church that called in. Everything will be all right.
1: 15-19.

Delta Ambulance 12. Ambulance 12. En route to Blakefield. 1572.

attentional units, reckless ready report. In the area of 2499 County Road 10, airing in 5 seconds. Attentional units, reckless ready report. In the area of 2499 County Road 10, RP stated there is a blue Chrysler car that has been driving past his residence at least 2 times, driving extremely fast and almost wrecked, went off the road, causing skid marks. The vehicle did lose a tailpipe in the RP's address, unknown license plate. RP does believe they're possibly intoxicated. Again, it's a blue Chrysler car. RP is willing to sign it up here. Air at 1524.

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1: 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I'm slow rolling home with my windows down. 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I didn't hear anything.
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2: She keeps hanging up on me. Did you advise her to be calling from a block number?
4: Negative. We could try to give her a call and connect you.
2: Okay. Yeah, if you don't mind, please.
4: 1547.

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1: 221.
0: Can I get a sound property? Fire opened up 800 West Ohio 20 there.
2: Yes, sir. Delta PD8.
1: PD8.
2: Can you open me up a VIN inspection at the PD?
1: Martinez.
3: Yeah, can you look in ITI and provide me with the case number from that stolen bike that was reported this morning and give me that number?
1: 1550. IR is 26-0453-0453.
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0: Calling the RP back, and it just continuously rings. She was a older female party who wasn't unsure how to use her phone.
1: Okay, I suppose I'll...

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1: Was that out of Colorado?
0: Out of Arizona.

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1: Six, your 28 comes back clear on a 2025 blue Chevy Silverado to Hector Beltran Simmental of 201 North Loveland Street, apartment 12 in Gunnison, expiration 12 of 26.
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1: 1559.
3: 114. 14. I'm going to be Country Meadows number 16 with a blue Chrysler. No license plate, missing an exhaust.
1: 1600.
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0: 8971. 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John, Adam, Robert, Victor, Ida, Sam, versus Susan. Sam, Union, Sam, Adam, Nora, date of birth, 1954,
1: 11/22. She's clear, valid.
0: Copy, thank you.
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3: 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Where is 114 at?
1: Is at number 16.
3: Got me.
1: 1605.
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1: 1605.

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1: Ambulance 12.
0: We're clear of this flight crew transfer. They had to abort for maintenance issues.
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0: 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Can we CRO this?
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1: I copy for 114.
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1: 14.
0: Can you get a hold of State to see if they can have their trooper in the area? Come over here to where I'm at.
1: B-1628.
0: 1-14, you can let them know that this vehicle that I'm with over here is going to be the vehicle in that ready earlier.
1: Copy, 1628.

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0: 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Charlie
1: 16,
0: Montrose.
1: Montrose, 5 Charlie 16, Highway 50, at the 142, go ahead.
0: 5 Charlie 16, Gunnison is on the phone requesting an agency assist at 2388 Highway 135, unit number 16, in regards to the Blue Chrysler road rage from earlier.
1: Okay, I'll be in route. Give me 1 second, I'll get you an UPS.
0: Copy, 1632.
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0: Be there in about 10.
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2: Montrose, Parks 1172.
1: Parks 1172.
2: I'll be off duty. Have a good night.
1: Adam Service 1634, have a good night. 19 Gunnison.
3: What?
1: Just got off the phone with State. They said ETA for the troopers, 10 minutes.
3: Copy, thank you.
1: 1635.

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1: Lincoln. I'll be about to 2499 County Road 10 for a follow-up. On this case, we're at
2: 1640.
0: Cedar 6.
1: 7-4.
0: Cedar 7.
1: 7-4.
0: PD 7.
1: PD is clear 4, thank you.
0: Thank you. And a correction, Lincoln 3 Delta status check.
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0: All the parties here at this residence have gone back in. They're refusing to talk to us, so I'm going to be sitting up the way here just a little bit waiting on state.
1: Copy, 1642.
2: I'm going to be out at the Stevens Gulch Road. I'll have two individuals for clearance when you're ready.

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1: First, you're going to be a Colorado male, lots of help. Henry, Ida, Lincoln, Tom, Sam. First of Garrett, George, Adam, Robert, Robert, Edward, Tom, Tom. Middle of David, Common. DOB 0601, 1981, and break for second.
0: Go ahead.
1: Second is going to be female, last of Byram, Boy Young, Adam, Mary. Lincoln Adam. Don't have a middle. DOB is 0608-1989. That should be an Arkansas DO.
0: Our service 2656, could you 10-9 the name for the female subject you went digital?
1: For the male subject, correct?
0: For the female.
1: Last of Byram, Boy, Young, Robert, Adam, Mary. First of Angela, Adam, Nora, George, Edward, Lincoln, Adam.
0: Go ahead.

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0: Roger, flat charge 16. 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Ready for driver.
1: Go ahead.
0: 2 point last. First part, Perez, Paul Edward, Robert Edward Zebra. Second part, Rodriguez, Robert Ocean David, Robert Ida, George Union, Edward Zebra. First of Jorge, John Ocean, Robert George Edward, middle of Adam, date of birth 6/21/1997, Colorado Mail Holding.
1: Clear,
0: I copy, thank you.
1: You're welcome,
2: 119-114. Go ahead. The RP just called me and said you drove right by him.
3: Thank you. Forest Service 2256, I'm clear. Go ahead.

0: Forest Service 2656 with a 10-0 non-extradition in-state pickup only for last of Boy Young Robert Adam Mary, first of Adam Nora George Edward Lincoln Adam, middle name Don, female white, date of birth 0608-1989-53160, Hazel in brown, warrant for failure to appear for larceny, break.
1: Six 13 on duty.
0: 49. Arkansas only. Break. Continuing. Subject is showing suspended. Continuing. Male subject is returning. Revoked per se and restraint times one.
2: Got copy all. We'll be here for a bit, code 4.
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0: 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Fee arrived about 5 minutes ago. 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
0: Hey, I've got Mr. Reinerson on the phone claiming that he is at his camper right now and he's wanting to turn himself in.
1: The camper at the residence in town?
0: Yeah, you're firm, but I don't know how truthful that is.
1: Hey, copy.

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0: I'll be off duty. Have a good night.
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2: Hotchkiss 3, Hotchkiss back. Are you going to sit back?
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2: You're covered by winds.
4: 221 off duty. Have a good evening.
5: 1658.
3: Yeah, I think one of us should stay where we thought he was originally.
2: Okay.
6: Oshka 3, 2 direct. He said he's at the camper. He said he's took his shirt off and he's going to be standing outside with his hands up.
3: Okay, we'll go with that. Delta, Hoshka 3, we're all going to be heading to the 270 North 4th.
1: Hoshka 3, copy. 1659.
5: Answering me. I tried calling back and there's no voicemail set up. I sent a prepared live. 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
2: I copy, so no crash. If that's the case, you can go ahead and close zero.
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0: Got a call reference some trespassers at 1571 Highway 50. An unknown number of people in a motorhome. RP is out of state, but wants them moved along, and she'll want to call back.
1: You said 1571 Highway 50?
0: Affirm.
1: Copy. Are they there right now, she said?
0: That's affirmative.
1: Copy. I'll be en route.
0: 1700.
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0: Last name Roper, Robert Ocean Paul, Edward Robert, first name Riley, Robert Ida Lincoln, Edward Young, date of birth 11-27-2000.
2: David 3, David 8, direct. Can I get some backup? There's like five people here and they're not being cooperative.
1: Your party is clear valid, Colorado, on an adult Class 8 license.
0: Copy, thank you.
1: 1707.
3: Do you have any deputies that can assist David 8? He's got issues with some uncooperative people. He's trying to move along from 1571 Highway 50.
0: Yeah, I'll head that way.
3: Thanks, 1708.
1: Delta.
2: Go ahead.
1: Lincoln 3 is heading your way.
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1: Welcome, 1708.
4: David 3, I'll be heading that way as well. You can see our eldest. That male 40 is fine.
1: Copy, 1708.

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0: Tango 3, Delta. I understand that you're on route to David 8's location in City Market. Just called and say that that male party now is confused on how to get out of the store and doesn't remember where he parked.
1: Copy. Can you have EMS respond and check him out?
0: Copy, 7211.

0: Sudbury Ambulance District 1, please respond to City Market's pharmacy for male. First of Scott is confused and disoriented. Time of page 1711.
1: David, do you have a
2: David 8? David 3, copy 1711.

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1: 1712.
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1: Abram.
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2: Caesar 6. Yes, service. Good night.
0: Good evening, 1713.

0: 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CPU 2. 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
1: 17.
2: Come
1: in. You're welcome, 17.
2: Road closure signs up on the AM side.
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1: Ambulance 12.
0: Joe is on scene, and could we have an officer respond?
1: No PD officers available. I'll try to get a deputy out. Do you need them emergent?
0: No, but we got a guy that's pretty crazy here. It's really not medical. He's more crazy.
1: Copy 1719.
2: David 3, Delta.
3: Delta, so
1: 9. Yeah, so 9.
3: I'm Dwayne Harris for the PD's case 2, please.
1: Copy, time 1719.
2: Delta.
3: Go ahead.
2: Ambulance just called and said that they need law enforcement to respond. Non-emergent, they said the male party is just acting crazy.
1: Yeah.
2: 1719.

0: Tampa, 12.
1: Ambulance 12.
0: This really isn't medical, and I'm not sure. The city market's concerned because he's just running around knocking on doors and stuff, so if an officer gets him in it, maybe he can show up and help him.
1: Copy. We do have an officer on the way.
0: Ambulance 12, copy.
1: SO 14.
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1: Copy 1721.

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1: Go ahead.
0: Last of Harris is clear, suspended, extended citation. He's restrained times one.
1: 10-4, thank you.
0: Welcome 1722.

0: 119, can you run 827 not holding? I don't have a date of birth.
1: 19, go ahead.
0: Last name Sloan, Sam, Lincoln Ocean, Adam Noah, first name John, come Sloan.
2: SO 14 Delta, are you clear to copy?
0: Yeah, go ahead.
1: David 3, copy 17.3.
2: Sorry, you were muffled. Are you clear to copy?
0: Yeah, I'm clear to go ahead.
2: Last to Sandiford is 99 times 2, both Delta Muni warrants. Both of them are FTA public order crimes, $300 PR bond.
0: Copy.
2: 17.23.

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0: still clear. 3, can I get a 28?
1: Delta, Hotcha 6.
0: Hotcha 6.
1: I am going to head over to the cemetery for this disturbance. It'll just be attached.
0: Copy. 1726.
2: Brown out of Olathe.
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1: Go ahead.
0: I have two possibles. First is a John P. Sloan at 450 Lost River Lane in Gunnison. Date of birth 0403 of 68, 510, 180, gray over green. And the second is a John Sloan of 6740 County Road, Hinsdale County Road 30 in Lake City. Date of birth 10-12 of 40. Physicals are 5'11", 180, gray over blue.
1: Copy, thank you.
0: 1728.

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Area Delta South, car standby to copy a traffic complaint in 5 seconds. Area cars, Highway 50, coming in from Montrose on a white 2015 Toyota 4Runner. List and giving is Edward George George, King 16. Vehicle is weaving, unable to maintain lanes. RP is willing to sign. Air Authority of Westco at 1732.

0: 119, which John Sloan would you like a phone number for? The one from Lost River Lane in Gunnison or the one from Hinsdale?
1: Quentin, can you get the one from Lost River Lane?
0: Copy. 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

0: 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Time of page 1735.
1: 55.
2: Can you copy once some drivers on one out of Alaska? Go ahead. Lassup Johnston, John Ocean Henry, Nora Sam, Tom Ocean Nora, first name's Randy, Robert Adam, Nora David Young, middle initial E. Edward. Birthday is 1962-0203.

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0: Male holding Colorado, last of Homer, Henry Ocean, Mary Edward Robert, first of John Common, date of birth 1975, 0716.

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0: you're valid on an adult regular out of Somerset. 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
0: Coming back clear current on a white 2005 Cadillac STS to John Homer out of Somerset.
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0: is Delta PDA, clearing from the Bell Holding out of Colorado.
1: PDA, we're left free last of Ariano.
0: Adrian.
1: Is there valid on an adult Class A motorcycle endorsed out of Paonia and attached?
0: Awesome, thank you.
1: Welcome. I do not have his vehicle, though.
0: I'll get you the plate here in a second.
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2: 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I'll be 41 CAT. 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

0: Wait, Gunnison. Are you free to come to the lobby? There's some people here who need to drop off some papers for 206.
1: Okay.
0: 1755.

14 Saturday. One 14 status check.